0: He also said Israel's earlier strikes were not coordinated with Washington and that he was not happy about it. The IDF said air raid sirens sounded in several areas after missiles were detected heading towards Israel. Israeli air defense systems intercepted two missiles with no immediate reports of casualties or damage. The Israeli military later warned of possible additional barrages. In tennis, Germany's Alexander Zverev clinched his maiden Grand Slam title, defeating Italy's Flavio Cuboli in a thrilling five-set final to win the French Open crown at Roland Garros. The world number three prevailed 6-1, 4-6, 6-4, 6-7, 6-1 in a 4-hour and 20-minute contest on court Philippe Chartrier. And that is the end of this news bulletin.
1: श्रोताओं अभी आप सुन रहे थे आकाशवाणी दिल्ली केंद्र से प्रसारित हिंदी एवं अंग्रेजी में बारी बारी में समाचार। आप इस वक्त हमें सुन रहे हैं आकाशवाणी ईटानगर के अरुण एफएम 103.1 मेगाहर्ट्ज़ पर। हम लौटेंगे अगला कार्यक्रम भक्ति गीत के साथ इस छोटी सी अंतराल के बाद।

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Prime Minister Narendra Modi he Major Avilas Barak me. UN Military General Advocate of the Year Award by Copa. Congratulate bine khala lukone. O social media post of Prime Minister Helunene. Major Barak ka honor paine hu. Moga exemplary service ho. India ka long-standing contribution to United Nations peacekeeping efforts hala lune. Mr. Modi hilune ne Major Barak ka achievement countless young Indians ka example palido hala lukone. Especially nation's daughter who aspire to serve the nation and humanity. Major Barak engagement team commander and general focal point within United Nations interim force in Lebanon ho serve malado hala lukone. Arunachal Cycling Association World Bicycle Day 2026 me mega cycling event ka agi ho inekun aloho itanagar ho sonya ne hala lukone. 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Homo community atami arts mala, eco-friendly transportation me adopt mala, healthier, greener la, Arunachal Pradesh me connected la, build mudapalone hala lukone. 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

0: roots art and culture trust inikun alaho street play me itanagar capital region ka yosa yosa ganda ho inikun alaho play munyane hala lukone hoka street play ho audience atami engage mala draw impactful performances by local artists dissecting various issues relating to domestic violence drug abuse prisoner right elderly abuse la protection of children from sexual offences act ho mane hala 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

0: Akashvani presents Morning News. Good morning, I'm Anuja Kumar. The headlines. West Bengal set to become the 36th state and union territory to implement Ayushman Bharat Pradhan Mantri Jan Arogya Yojana. National Testing Agency releases exam city intimation slip for NEET UG 2026 re-examination scheduled to be held on 21st of June. Lok Sabha Speaker Om Birla to inaugurate Commonwealth Parliamentary Association India Region Zone 2 conference in Chandigarh today. New Delhi says Indonesia is a key pillar of India's Act East policy. Iran fires waves of missiles at Israel for first time since April ceasefire. And in tennis, Germany's Alexander Zverev secures his maiden Grand Slam title with 5-set victory over Italy's Flavio Cobolli in French Open final. And now the news in detail. West Bengal is set to become the 36th state and union territory to implement Ayushman Bharat Pradhan Mantri Jan Arogya Yojana, or Ayushman Bharat PMJ, which is the world's largest publicly funded health assurance scheme. National Health Authority and the Government of West Bengal will sign a memorandum of understanding today for the implementation of Ayushman Bharat PMJ in the state. Our correspondent has filed this report.
1: Today in Delhi, a memorandum of understanding will be signed with the central government's National Health Authority to this effect in presence of Chief Minister Shubhendu Odhikari and Union Health Minister J.P. Nadda. With today's move signing, West Bengal will become the last state to join the Ayushman Bharat Pradhan Mantri Jan Arogya Yojana among 36 states and union territories. Although the central government launched the Ayushman Bharat project in 2018, the Trinamool Congress government did not implement it in the state. During the election campaigning, the BJP had promised that after coming to power, the people of the state would receive the benefits of this scheme. After taking oath as Chief Minister, Shubhendu Odhikari announced that the 6 crore people who were receiving benefits under the state's Shastho Shati project would now be brought under the central Ayushman Bharat scheme. In addition, new applications can also be submitted for the project. Shundipan Dashgupta, Akashvani News, Kolkata.
0: The National Testing Agency, NTA, has released the exam city intimation slip for the NEET UG 2026 re-examination scheduled to be held on the 21st of this month. Our correspondent reports that registered candidates can now check their allotted exam city by logging in to the official website using their application number and password.
2: According to the public notice issued by the agency, the re-examination will be conducted in pen and paper mode from 2 p.m. to 5:15 p.m. across 551 cities in India and 14 cities abroad. The NTA clarified that the exam city intimation slip is not the admit card and is being issued solely to inform candidates about the city where their examination center will be located. The agency further urged candidates to stay updated through its official websites for the latest announcement regarding the examination and admit card release. The NEET UG for admissions into medical courses took place on May 3 this year, but was cancelled by the NTA on May 12 amid allegations of paper leak. The CBI is currently investigating this matter and a retest is scheduled for June 21. Aman Yadav, Akashvani News, Delhi.
0: Lok Sabha Speaker Om Birla will inaugurate the three-day Zone 2 conference of the Commonwealth Parliamentary Association, CPA, India region in Chandigarh today. More from our correspondent.
3: Arrival of presiding officers and legislators across the country has started for the CPA conference for the Northern Zone 2 of the Indian region, which is being hosted by the Haryana Assembly. The conference will be inaugurated by Lok Sabha Speaker Om Birla at 3 p.m. Prior to it, he will be accorded a guard of honor at the ceremonial gate, after which Shri Om Birla and other dignitaries will address the inaugural session. After the inaugural session, a culture evening program will be organized at Tagore Theatre, where a special theatrical performance based on the values of Indian constitution and democratic traditions will be presented. During the three-day conference, deliberations will be held on significant topics like role of legislatures in the nation building, Viksit Bharat 2047, artificial intelligence and making democratic institutions more effective. Ashwini Kumar Sharma, Akashvani News, Chandigarh.
0: Akashvani is celebrating its 90 years today. This day, on 8th of June 1936, the Indian State Broadcasting Service was renamed All India Radio. This Red Letter Day marks a special moment in the cultural information and broadcasting history of the country, where a voice was born that would echo through generations. Post-independence, All India Radio expanded rapidly, adopting the name Akashvani in 1956. Today, Akashvani operates 591 stations, reaching 98% of India's population, broadcasting in 23 languages and 146 dialects. Akashvani's External Services Division broadcasts to over 100 countries, projecting India's voice globally and connecting with the diaspora. Living up to its noble ideals of Bahujan Hitai, Bahujan Sukhai, the New Services Division or NSD of All India Radio strives to provide news and views to every dweller in this vast country in varied terrains. 24/7 in all major languages and dialects, while adhering to highest professional ethics and standards in radio broadcasting. This is Akashvani giving you the news. For quick news updates around the clock, follow us on X handle at AIR News Alerts. And for details of these stories and more, log on to our website www.newsonair.gov.in and download the News on AIR app. India has undergone a remarkable transformation driven by the principles of Sabka Saath, Sabka Vikas, Sabka Vishwas and Sabka Prayas under the visionary leadership of Prime Minister Narendra Modi in the last 12 years. During this period, the Modi government carried out many flagship initiatives for the welfare and empowerment of the poor, farmers, women and youth. Akashvani News brings you a special feature on the government's efforts over the last 12 years across key sectors. Today, we focus on the measures taken by the government towards environmental protection. A report.
4: Over the last 12 years, India has achieved a sustained environmental transformation through deliberate policy action and consistent implementation. The country has expanded forest and tree cover, restored wetlands, mangroves and coastal ecosystems, and advanced river rejuvenation through the Namami Gange program. To reduce pollution and restore the ecological health of the river Ganga and its tributaries, the Namami Gange program was launched in 2014. A total of 524 projects have been sanctioned, out of which 355 projects have been completed February this year. Talking to Akashvani News, Saurabh Gupta said that due to this program, significant improvement to the cleanliness of Ganga is visible.
5: Namami Gange Karyakram ke tahat.
6: As per the Namami Gange program, Ganga River has taken care of and it is being rehabilitated. In this program, water management, treatment of river banks, determination of this flow, rural cleanliness, irrigation, distribution and public participation are included. Because of these measures, Ganga River has become more cleaner and the flow of river has also increased.
4: The Green India Mission, launched in 2015, is a flagship initiative dedicated to forest and ecosystem restoration. India's forest and tree cover stands at 8.27 lakh square kilometer, accounting for over 25% of the country's geographical area. India has achieved a significant milestone in global forest statistics by advancing to the 9th position worldwide in terms of total forest area. Talking to Akashvani News, Ashok Bhardwaj of Haryana said that he participated in Bhiwani district implantation drive under this campaign.
7: Prime Minister Narendra Modi launched Ek Ped Ma Ke Naam campaign on World Environment Day on 5th of June in 2024. Under this campaign, he urged people to plant more trees. We also participated in this campaign and planted trees on the Haryana-Rajasthan border. We also appealed to people to plant trees with us.
4: Climate change, resource pressures and environmental degradation intensify globally, India has adopted a balanced approach that combines conservation, sustainability and development. Anand Kumar for Akashvani News, Delhi.
0: The Ministry of External Affairs, MEA, has said Indonesia is a key pillar of India's Act East policy, as Indonesian Foreign Minister Sugiono held talks with External Affairs Minister S. Jayashankar in New Delhi. Rooted in deep civilizational linkages, the India-Indonesia Comprehensive Strategic Partnership continues to grow from strength to strength across established and new areas of cooperation, MEA said. The two ministers also co-chaired the 8th India-Indonesia Joint Commission meeting yesterday. According to the MEA, the two leaders reviewed the full spectrum of bilateral relations under the India-Indonesia Comprehensive Strategic Partnership. Iran launched waves of missiles at Israel last night, marking its first such attack since the 8th of April ceasefire, according to Israel Defense Forces. Iran's state broadcaster also confirmed the missile attacks. Our West Asia correspondent has filed this report.
8: Tehran framed the operation as a calibrated act of deterrence. The Qatam al-Anbiya Central Headquarters, the command center of Iran's armed forces, had warned that any strike on the Lebanese capital would cross a red line. By targeting a specific military installation rather than population centers, Iranian military leadership signaled it wanted to impose a cost on Israel without collapsing the ongoing negotiations towards a lasting regional peace agreement. The strikes also carried a broader message towards Washington. Iranian officials, including the parliament speaker, had expressed deep frustration over the U.S. ongoing naval blockade restricting the maritime transit through the Strait of Hormuz, and alleged that Washington effectively authorized Israel's latest actions in Lebanon. This is Vinod Kumar for Akashvani News from Dubai.
0: In Philippines, a powerful earthquake of magnitude 7.8 on the Richter scale shook the Mindanao region in southern Philippines early this morning, with a tsunami likely on some regional coasts. Power outages were reported and people were urged to go to higher ground. No further information on damage or casualties was immediately available. The Pacific Tsunami Warning Center said tsunami waves up to 3 meters are possible on some coasts of the Philippines. On to sports. In tennis, Germany's Alexander Zverev clinched his maiden Grand Slam title, defeating Italy's Flavio Cobolli in a thrilling 5-set final to win the French Open crown at Roland Garros. The world number 3 prevailed 6-1, 4-6, 6-4, 6-7, 6-1 in a 4-hour and 20-minute contest on the court Philippe Chatrier. The victory ended Zverev's long wait for a major title after runners-up finishes at the US Open in 2020, the French Open in 2024, and the Australian Open in 2025. The 29-year-old became the first German man to win the French Open since Henna Henkel in 1937. In our bilingual live phone-in program Public Speak tonight at 9:30 p.m., we will bring an insightful discussion on Khet Bachao Abhiyan, restricting fertilizer use and promoting soil health, with Dr. J.P.S. Dabas, former principal scientist, ICAR, Indian Agricultural Research Institute. During the program, listeners can ask questions on the subject. To participate, simply dial the telephone numbers 011-2371-7106 and 011-2331-4444 from 9:30 p.m. onwards tonight. And now for a look at today's newspapers, it's over to Renu Kataria.
9: Thank you, Anuja. Top front page headline in the Statesman writes, Nepal signals pragmatic reset in ties with India during foreign minister's visit, backing bilateral route on border issue. Ministry of Home Affairs approves deployment of 670 companies of CAPFs, marking one of the largest ever multi-layered security arrangements.

0: for Amarnath Yatra, reports the Asian Age. An editorial in Hindustan Times states how SAARC offers India what other forums cannot. It empowers Delhi amidst global turmoil with no guarantee needed from any external actor in setting the terms of the organization. In an extraordinary arrangement, NEET paper setters to be in lockdown till re-exam, no phone, net, team housed at secret location, says the Times of India. The Economic Times states, lay old town to get heritage makeover to enhance infrastructure and improved public amenities. The Indian Express quoting the government says, despite second price revision of LPG gas cylinder since crisis in West Asia, oil marketing companies are still losing 700 rupees. And finally, in a historic first for Punjab, celebrated music composer and singer A.R. Rahman delivered a live performance at the Attari border on Sunday, paying tribute to the border security force through a stirring rendition of his patriotic song, Jai Ho, notes the Tribune. And with that, it's back to you, Anuja.
1: Thank you, Renu. And now before we end the bulletin, the headlines once again. West Bengal set to become 36th state or union territory to implement Ayushman Bharat Pradhan Mantri Jan Arogya Yojana. National Testing Agency releases exam city intimation slip for NEET UG 2026 re-examination scheduled to be held on the 21st of June. Lok Sabha Speaker Om Birla to inaugurate Commonwealth Parliamentary Association India Region Zone 2 conference in Chandigarh today. New Delhi says Indonesia is a key pillar of India's Act East policy. Iran fires waves of missiles at Israel for first time since April ceasefire. And in tennis, Germany's Alexander Zverev secures his maiden Grand Slam title. And with that, we end the morning news. Have
2: Akashwani se peshe khabarnama.

This is Akashvani Shillong, the Northeast News Bulletin, read by Waide Lang Pariyap. First, we take a look at the headlines. Indian households continue to receive cooking gas at lowest prices despite sharp rise in international LPG prices, says Union Government. Guwahati to host India-Japan Friendship International Conference in July, and the Northeast Frontier Railway sustains its robust freight operations, unloading 1,034 freight rakes in northeastern states. And now the news and details. The government today said that Indian households continue to receive cooking gas at lowest prices globally despite a sharp rise in international LPG prices. In a statement, the Petroleum and Natural Gas Ministry said that the Indian cylinder is cheaper than in any neighbouring country and far below the price in advanced economies such as the United States, Australia and Canada. It noted that a beneficiary of the Pradhan Mantri Ujwala Yojana pays ₹642 for a 14.2 kg LPG cylinder after receiving a direct benefit transfer of ₹300 on the first four refills annually, while the retail price for a general consumer in Delhi stands at ₹942. The ministry clarified that the prices of LPG have increased after the Saudi CP benchmark for LPG rose by about 46% between February and June this year, as the Hormuz disruption tightened Gulf supply, taking the cost of supplying a 14.2 kg cylinder to over ₹1,600. Guwahati for the first time will host the India-Japan Friendship International Conference in July. Japan's first woman Prime Minister, Sanae Takaichi, is scheduled to visit India to participate in the event. Prime Minister Narendra Modi, Defence Minister Rajnath Singh and several union ministers and senior officials are also expected to attend the conference. Preparations for the event have gathered momentum both in New Delhi and Dispur. After receiving approval from the centre, the Assam government led by Chief Minister Dr. Himanta Biswa Sarma has initiated necessary arrangements for the smooth conduct of the conference. A high-level meeting of the state cabinet chaired by the Chief Minister was held at Lok Seva Bhavan to review preparations for the event. Notably, the conference is expected to witness the signing of several agreements between India and Japan in areas such as defence, trade and economic security. The Northeast Frontier Railway sustained its robust freight operations during the early months of the 2026-27 financial year, unloading 1,034 freight rakes in May and reaffirming its vital role in ensuring the seamless movement of essential commodities across the Northeast, railway officials said on Sunday. NFR's Chief Public Relations Officer Kapinjal Kishore Sharma said that during the month of May, 1,034 freight rakes were unloaded across the zone, marking a steady inception for the NFR zone during the fiscal year 2026-27. Assam accounted for the highest unloading with 557 rakes, comprising 271 rakes of essential commodities and 286 rakes of non-essential commodities. He added that during the same period, 74 rakes were unloaded in Tripura, 34 rakes in Nagaland, 20 rakes in Manipur, 10 rakes in Arunachal Pradesh, 8 rakes in Mizoram and 1 rake in Meghalaya. Manipur Director General of Police Mukesh Singh on Sunday emphasized that the law applies equally to all citizens and reaffirmed that the police will continue to serve the people impartially without fear or favour. The DGP made his first visit to Kukizo tribal-dominated Kangpokpi and Naga-dominated Senapati districts on Sunday, marking an important outreach exercise aimed at strengthening coordination between security forces, civil administration and civil society groups in the hill districts. An official statement said that during the visit, the DGP interacted with senior police officers and was briefed on the prevailing law and order situation, security arrangements and key operational achievements of the police in the region. He also reviewed the overall functioning and operational preparedness of the police forces. During the visit, the DGP also held discussions with administration officials and commanders of Central Armed Police Forces, along with representatives of various organizations

They discussed the proposal with Deputy Chief Minister Preston Tsintsong, advocating for a connection that would bridge the two major tourist hubs. Manipur Chief Minister Yumnan Khemchan Singh attended the meritorious award function of the Model Club at Imphal on Sunday. During the gathering, the Chief Minister stated that organizing such events to recognize and honor the efforts of students serves as a source of motivation, encouraging them to strive for greater success in their future endeavors. Khemchan Singh encouraged the Model Club members to carry forward such programs in the future. The awards were presented to the students who have successfully cleared their Class 10 and 12 examinations during the academic session of 2025-26 under the Central Board of Secondary Education, the Board of Secondary Education Manipur and the Council of Higher Secondary Education Manipur. Public sector oil marketing companies, including Indian Oil, BPCL and HPCL, have assured that supplies of petrol, diesel and LPG remain steady and uninterrupted across Nagaland despite rising demand. The companies said adequate fuel stocks are available and replenishment is being carried out continuously to meet consumer demand efficiently. LPG supplies to domestic consumers are also being maintained normally and deliveries are progressing smoothly across the state. It was also informed that the companies are closely monitoring logistics and distribution to ensure uninterrupted energy access, while the overall supply situation remains stable and under constant monitoring. Consumers have been requested to continue with their normal purchasing patterns and avoid panic buying. Emphasizing the importance of humanitarian values and social responsibility, Tripura Higher Education Minister Kishore Barman has called upon people to come forward and donate blood, describing it as one of the noblest contributions to humanity. The minister was speaking at the inauguration of a blood donation camp and health camp organized by the Nalchal branch of the Tripura Raja Karmachari Sangha ahead of World Blood Donor Day, which will be observed on June 14th. The health minister said that Prime Minister Narendra Modi has placed before the nation the vision of a Viksit Bharat founded on the principles of humanity, compassion and standing by one another in times of joy and hardship, and in line with the vision, blood donation remains one of the greatest acts of service to mankind. Tripura Youth Affairs and Sports Minister Tinku Roy on Sunday said that incorporating cycling into daily life can help people maintain both physical and mental well-being. Addressing a program organized by the Youth Affairs and Sports Department of the district's sports complex in Kailashahar, the minister highlighted the importance of regular cycling for a healthy lifestyle. He referred to the appeal made by Union Sports Minister Mansukh Mandviya under the Sundays on Cycle initiative and urged people from all walks of life to actively participate in the campaign to make it successful and effective. The program was organized to mark World Bicycle Day and to flag off the Sundays on Cycle Rally. As part of the observance,

Saplings were planted in the sports complex premises to promote environmental awareness. Sikkim Chief Minister Prem Singh Tamang Sunday expressed profound grief over the death of four residents of Lingdok under the Kabi Lungchok constituency who lost their lives in a tragic incident while travelling to Siliguri in neighbouring West Bengal. In a social media post, the Chief Minister conveyed his heartfelt condolences to the bereaved families and prayed for strength and courage for them to cope with the irreparable loss. He thanked the West Bengal government, the West Bengal police, traffic police personnel, the National Disaster Response Force, TRRC volunteers, social workers and local residents for their tireless efforts and support during the rescue mission. Describing the incident as a painful reminder of the dangers associated with travel during the monsoon season, CM Tamang appealed to the public to remain vigilant and to prioritize safety. The Coach Rajbangshi Students Association on Sunday felicitated students from Nagaon District who passed their higher secondary and higher secondary final examinations with distinction at a function held at Puthil Bharal in Nagaon. The program began with floral tributes to the portraits of Bir Chilarai and Zubin Garg. Former MLA Durlab Chamua felicitated over 200 students belonging to the Coach Rajbangshi community. Nagaon MLA Rupak Sharma, journalist Kanak Hazarika and several other distinguished personalities were present on the occasion. Now we take a look at the headlines once again. Indian households continue to receive cooking gas at lowest prices despite sharp rise in international LPG prices, says the Union government. Guwahati to host India-Japan Friendship International Conference in July and the Northeast Frontier Railway sustains its robust freight operations, unloading 1,034 freight rigs in the northeastern states. With that, we end the Northeast News Bulletin from Akash Fani Shillong. Have a nice day.

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1: This is Akashwani. The news read by Renu Kataria. West Bengal is set to become the 36th state amongst UTs and states to implement Ayushman Bharat Pradhan Mantri Jan Arogya Yojana, ABPMJAY, which is the world's largest publicly funded health assurance scheme. National Health Authority and Government of West Bengal will sign a memorandum of understanding today for the implementation of ABPMJAY in the state. Our correspondent has filed this report.
2: Today in Delhi, a memorandum of understanding will be signed with the central government's National Health Authority to this effect in presence of Chief Minister Shubhendu Adhikari and Union Health Minister J.P. Nadda. With today's move signing, West Bengal will become the last state to join the Ayushman Bharat Pradhan Mantri Jan Arogya Yojana among 36 states and union territories. Although the central government launched the Ayushman Bharat project in 2018, the Trinamool Congress government did not implement it in the state. During the election campaigning, the BJP had promised that after coming to power, the people of the state would receive the benefits of this scheme. After taking oath as Chief Minister, Shubhendu Adhikari announced that the 6 crore people who were receiving benefits under the state's Shastho Shati project would now be brought under the central Ayushman Bharat scheme. In addition, new applications can also be submitted for the project.
3: Shundi Pandash Gupta, Akashbani News, Kolkata.
1: The National Testing Agency, NTA, has released the exam city intimation slip for the NEET UG 2026 re-examination, scheduled to be held on the 21st of this month. The re-examination will be conducted in pen and paper mode from 2 p.m. to 5:15 p.m. across 551 cities in India and 14 cities abroad. The NTA clarified that the exam city intimation slip is not the admit card and is being issued solely to inform candidates about the city where their examination center will be located. The NTA has urged candidates to stay updated through its official websites for the latest announcements regarding the examination and admit card release. The NEET UG for admissions into medical courses took place on May 3rd this year, but was cancelled by the NTA on May 12th amid allegations of paper leak. The CBI is currently investigating this matter and a retest is scheduled for June 21st. Lok Sabha Speaker Om Birla will inaugurate the three-day Zone 2 Conference of Commonwealth Parliamentary Association India Region in Chandigarh today. The conference is being hosted by the Haryana Legislative Assembly. The event will be attended by Rajya Sabha Deputy Chairman Harivansh, Haryana Chief Minister Nayab Singh Saini, Haryana Assembly Speaker Harvinder Kalyan, presiding and deputy presiding officers from 15 legislatures across the country, as well as members of legislative assemblies. During the inaugural session, Haryana Vidhan Sabha Speaker Harvinder Kalyan will deliver the welcome address. Akashvani is celebrating its 90 years today. This day on June 8, 1936, the Indian State Broadcasting Service was renamed All India Radio. This red letter day marks a special moment in the cultural information and broadcasting history of the country, where a voice was born that would echo through generations. Post-independence, AIR expanded, rapidly adopting the name Akashvani in 1956. Today, Akashvani operates 591 stations reaching 98% of India's population, broadcasting in 23 languages and 146 dialects. Iran has launched missiles at Israel last night, marking its first such attack since the 8th April ceasefire, according to the Israel Defense Forces. Iran's border state broadcaster also confirmed the launches. Following the Iranian launches, U.S. President Donald Trump said he will tell Israeli Prime Minister Netanyahu not to carry out a retaliatory strike after Iran fired missiles at Israeli targets. In Philippines, a powerful earthquake of magnitude 7.8 on the Richter scale shook the Mindanao region in southern Philippines early this morning, with a tsunami likely on some regional coast. Power outages were reported and people were urged to go to higher ground. No further information on damage or casualties was immediately available. In tennis, Germany's Alexander Zverev clinched his maiden Grand Slam title, defeating Italy's Flavio Cuboli in a thrilling five-set final to win the French Open crown at Roland Garros. And that is the end of this news bulletin.
4: दोस्तों अभी आप सुन रहे थे आकाशवाणी ईटानगर दिल्ली केंद्र से प्रसारित हिंदी एवं अंग्रेजी में समाचार। आप बने हुए हैं आकाशवाणी ईटानगर के अरुण एफएम 103.1 मेगाहर्ट्ज पर। दोस्तों हम लौटेंगे कार्यक्रम फिल्मी गपशप के साथ इस छोटी सी अंतराल के बाद।

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1: This is Akashvani, the news read by Renu Kataria. West Bengal is set to implement Ayushman Bharat Pradhan Mantri Jan Arogya Yojana, ABPMJ, which is the world's largest publicly funded health assurance scheme. National Health Authority and Government of West Bengal will sign a Memorandum of Understanding today for the implementation of ABPMJ in the state. Prime Minister Narendra Modi today shared a Sanskrit Subhashitam, highlighting that achieving the welfare of all living beings by striking a balance with nature has been the core spirit of our culture. In a social media post, Prime Minister noted that with this comprehensive vision, India is continuously moving forward on the path of progress and prosperity today. Prime Minister Narendra Modi today highlighted the government's 12-year journey of welfare for the poor. In a social media post, he said that India has witnessed many transformations and at the core of these changes is Garib Kalyan and the downtrodden. He said the government has always been inspired by Antodaya and the effort has always been to ensure that the benefits of development reach those who were left behind for decades. The Prime Minister underlined that every initiative like Jan Dhan accounts, direct benefit transfer, Swachh Bharat, PM Awas Yojana, Jal Jeevan Mission and Ayushman Bharat has been driven by the objective of ensuring dignity and opportunity to the people. The National Testing Agency, NTA, has released the exam city intimation slip for the NEET UG 2026 re-examination scheduled to be held on the 21st of this month. Our correspondent reports that registered candidates can now check their allotted exam city by logging into the official website using their application number and password. Akashvani is celebrating its 90 years today. This day on June 8, 1936, the Indian State Broadcasting Service was renamed All India Radio. This red letter day marks a special moment in the cultural, information and broadcasting history of the country where a voice was born that would echo through generations. In Jammu and Kashmir, a heavy rush of devotees is being witnessed at the holy cave shrine of Sri Mata Vaishno Devi Ji in the Trikuta Hills of Riasi district. Akashvani Jammu correspondent reports that the pilgrimage is continuing smoothly despite the large influx of pilgrims. Due to the heavy rush at the Bhavan, Yatra registration was temporarily suspended a few hours earlier on Saturday evening. However, the registration process resumed early Sunday morning, allowing devotees to continue their pilgrimage. The registration process for the pilgrimage was again suspended yesterday till 4 a.m. today due to the heavy influx of pilgrims arriving at the base camp in Katra. The decision was taken to regulate the movement of devotees and ensure smooth crowd management as the shrine is witnessing an exceptionally large rush during the ongoing summer vacation season. Chinese President Xi Jinping is set to travel to Pyongyang today in his first visit in 7 years, a trip likely meant to reassert China's unique influence over North Korea in return for providing economic and political benefits. Indian equities opened sharply lower today with benchmark indices falling 1% each amid escalating tensions in West Asia, rising crude oil prices and weak global cues. Sensex opened at 73,422, down over 800 points or 1.11%, while Nifty began the session at 23,081, declining 286 points or 1.22% at the early trade today. The India Meteorological Department, IMD, has said that certain regions of the country will experience rainfall as the monsoon progresses, while other areas will continue to endure heat wave-like conditions. Meanwhile, Weather Agency has said that coastal Andhra Pradesh, Haryana, Chandigarh, Delhi, Punjab and West Rajasthan will witness heat wave conditions at isolated places today. An

is Garib Kalyan and the downtrodden. He said the government has always been inspired by Antyodaya and the effort has always been to ensure that the benefits of development reach those who were left behind for decades. The Prime Minister underlined that every initiative like Jan Dhan accounts, direct benefit transfer, Swachh Bharat, PM Awas Yojana, Jal Jeevan Mission and Ayushman Bharat has been driven by the objective of ensuring dignity and opportunity to people. West Bengal is set to implement Ayushman Bharat Pradhan Mantri Jan Arogya Yojana or Ayushman Bharat PMJ, which is the world's largest publicly funded health assurance scheme. National Health Authority and Government of West Bengal will sign a memorandum of understanding today for the implementation of Ayushman Bharat PMJ in the state. The National Testing Agency has released the exam city intimation slip for the NEET UG 2026 re-examination scheduled to be held on the 21st of this month. Our correspondent reports that registered candidates can now check their allotted exam city by logging in to the official website using the application number and the password. The Enforcement Directorate is conducting searches at four locations across Mizoram-Myanmar border, Tripura-Bangladesh border and West Bengal in a money laundering case linked to a drug trafficking network. The case is related to NCB seizure made by the Agartala Zonal Unit in which over 49 kilograms of methamphetamine and 40 grams of heroin were recovered. The investigation has revealed an organized cross-border syndicate sourcing methamphetamine for Myanmar. The proceeds of crime aggregating to over 142 crore rupees have been identified so far. In Jammu and Kashmir, a heavy rush of devotees is being witnessed at the holy cave shrine of Mata Vaishno Devi in the Trikuta Hills of Riasi district. Akashvani Jammu correspondent reports that the pilgrimage is continuing smoothly despite the large influx of pilgrims. Due to the heavy rush at the Bhavan, Yatra registration was temporarily suspended a few hours earlier on Saturday evening. However, the registration process resumed early Sunday morning, allowing devotees to continue their pilgrimage. The registration process for the pilgrimage was again suspended yesterday till 4 a.m. today due to the heavy influx of pilgrims arriving at the base camp in Katra. Akashvani is celebrating its 90 years today. This day of June 28th in 1936, the Indian State Broadcasting Service was renamed All India Radio or AIR. This red letter day marks a special moment in the cultural information and broadcasting history of the country where a voice was born that would echo through generations. Minority Affairs Minister Kiran Rijiju has extended his best wishes to Akashvani on the occasion of the completion of 90 glorious years. In a video message, Mr. Rijiju said, "Today the entire nation is connected with Akashvani." He said that through Akashvani, the spirit of Ek Bharat, Shreshth Bharat is being strengthened. Japan's weather agency has issued advisories predicting tsunami in the coastal areas stretching from Ibaraki Prefecture on the Pacific coast to Okinawa. The advisories were issued after a strong earthquake struck off the Philippines. The Pacific Tsunami Warning Center issued a warning of waves up to 3 meters in the Philippines and up to 1 meter in Malaysia. People in those areas have been advised to stay away from the coasts. The India Meteorological Department or IMD has said that certain regions of the country will experience rainfall as the monsoon progresses, while other areas will continue to endure heatwave-like conditions. Meanwhile, Weather Agency has said that coastal Andhra Pradesh, Haryana, Chandigarh, Delhi, Punjab and West Rajasthan will witness heatwave conditions at isolated places today. And in tennis, Germany's Alexander Zverev clinched his maiden Grand Slam title, defeating Italy's Flavio Cobolli in a thrilling five-set final to win the French Open crown at Roland Garros. And that is the end of this news bulletin.

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You're listening to Western Melodies and I'm your host Coco. Today's playlist is packed with unforgettable pop hits filled with love, heartbreak, confidence, memories and powerful emotions. 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So relax, turn up the volume and enjoy the music with us. Next is Autumn Leaves, one of Ed Sheeran's most emotional songs. This track speaks about memories, love, and the sadness that comes after losing someone close. The gentle music and deeply personal lyrics create a quiet and reflecting feeling, making it a song many of us emotionally connect with during our difficult moments.

Now here's Little Bird, a comforting and emotional song with a gentle message about staying hopeful during hard times. The calm melody and the heartfelt lyrics makes us feel understood and emotionally supported. It's one of those quiet songs that slowly touches your heart and stay with you even after it ends.

We're starting today's playlist with Wake Me Up, a soft and uplifting song by Ed Sheeran. The song talks about finding comfort, peace, and happiness in simple moments with someone special. Its calm, acoustic sound, and honest lyrics make us feel warm, relaxed, and connected from the very first line.

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Through simple but powerful lyrics, Ed Sheeran beautifully describes the pain of missing someone who once meant everything. The song feels raw, honest, and relatable, especially for us who have experienced emotional breakdown or heartbreak.

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As Long As You Love Me by Backstreet Boys talks about unconditional love and accepting someone no matter their past.

Love the Way You Lie by Eminem featuring Rihanna. This emotional song talks about toxic relationship, love, anger, and emotional pain. The powerful lyrics and emotional chorus connected deeply with listeners around the world, making it one of the most unforgettable collaborations in pop and hip-hop. Just

Dear God is a deeply emotional song that speaks about pain, questions, and searching for answers during difficult moments in life. The lyrics feel personal, reflective, allowing listeners to connect emotionally with the theme of lost faith and loneliness. It's one of those songs that quietly stays in your heart long after listening.

0: Manmantri Jan Arogya Yojana today, becoming the last state or union territory to do so. The National Health Authority and the Government of West Bengal will sign a Memorandum of Understanding for the implementation of the world's largest publicly funded health assurance scheme. The MOU will be signed in the presence of Chief Minister Shubhendu Adhikari and Union Health Minister J.P. Nadda in Delhi. Lok Sabha Speaker Om Birla will inaugurate the three-day Zone 2 conference of the Commonwealth Parliamentary Association, CPA, India region in Chandigarh this afternoon. Our correspondent reports legislators from across the country will attend the CPA conference being hosted by the Haryana Assembly. Lok Sabha Speaker Om Birla and other dignitaries will address the inaugural session during the three-day conference. Deliberations will be held on topics like the role of legislatures in the nation-building Vikasit Bharat 2047, artificial intelligence and making democratic institutions more effective. The National Testing Agency, NTA, has issued the city intimation slip for the NEET UG 2026 re-examination, scheduled to be held on the 21st of this month. Registered candidates can now check their allotted exam city by logging in to the official website using their application number and password. According to a public notice issued by the agency, the re-examination will be conducted in pen and paper mode from 2 p.m. to 5:15 p.m. across 551 cities in India and 14 cities abroad. The NTA clarified that the exam city intimation slip is not the admit card and is being issued solely to inform candidates about the city where their examination center will be located. Akashvani is celebrating the completion of its 90 years today. On this day in 1936, the Indian State Broadcasting Service was renamed All India Radio. This red-letter day marks a special moment in the cultural information and broadcasting history of the country, where a voice was born that would echo through generations. Post-independence, All India Radio expanded rapidly, adopting the name Akashvani in 1956. Today, Akashvani operates through 591 stations across the country, reaching 98% of India's population, broadcasting in 23 languages and 146 dialects. Akashvani's External Services Division broadcasts its programs in over 100 countries. The Enforcement Directorate is conducting searches at four locations across the Mizoram-Myanmar border, Tripura-Bangladesh border and West Bengal in a money laundering case linked to a drug trafficking network. The case is related to NCB seizure of over 49 kilograms of methamphetamine and 40 grams of heroin by the Agartala Zonal Unit. The investigation has revealed an organized cross-border syndicate sourcing methamphetamine from Myanmar, illegal earnings of more than 142 crore rupees linked to the drug trafficking network have been identified so far. In the Philippines, five people have been killed after a 7.8 magnitude offshore earthquake hit the Mindanao region of the archipelago this morning. More than 200 people have been injured due to the earthquake that also set off a tsunami. And with that, we end this news bulletin.
1: श्रोताओं, आप सुन रहे थे दिल्ली केंद्र से प्रसारित हिंदी और अंग्रेजी में समाचार, और आप हमारे साथ बने हुए हैं अरुण एफएम 103.1 मेगाहर्ट्ज पर।

0: Khan dramatically withdrew from the contest, announcing at a press conference that he was stepping aside in support of a special development package promised by Chief Minister Shubhendu Adhikari. Despite his withdrawal, Khan's name remained on the ballot beside the Trinamool symbol and he finished fourth while the BJP candidate won the election. Jharkhand Chief Minister Hemant Soren suffered a major legal setback today after a special PMLA court rejected his discharge petition in a money laundering case linked to 8.86 acres of land in Ranchi's Badgai area. The court had earlier reserved its order after hearing arguments from both sides. But while delivering its verdict, the court said there were sufficient grounds and materials on record to proceed with the case. It ruled that the accused could not be discharged at this stage and dismissed Soren's plea. In his discharge petition filed in December last year, Mr. Soren argued that the allegations were baseless. The Central Board of Secondary Education, CBSE, today said the application window for verification and re-evaluation for Class 12 examination 2026 remained fully functional during the 2nd to 7th of this month. During the period, more than 1,60,000 candidates successfully submitted requests for over 3,08,000 answer books. The system remained under continuous monitoring by dedicated cybersecurity teams throughout the operational period to prevent malicious traffic and cyber threats. It reminded that only those candidates who had applied for their scanned answer books during the preceding stage were eligible to avail the subsequent stage. Akashwani is celebrating the completion of its 90 years today. On this day in 1936, the Indian State Broadcasting Service was renamed All India Radio. Post-independence, All India Radio expanded rapidly, adopting the name Akashwani in 1956. Today, Akashwani operates through 591 stations across the country. Israel and Iran have traded fresh missile attacks on each other, triggering escalation in West Asia and jeopardizing the ceasefire. Iran's Islamic Revolutionary Guard Corps, IRGC, launched a fresh wave of strikes on key Israeli military installations. The IRGC Aerospace Force said the operation, named Operation Nasr, targeted core sectors of two of Israel's most important air bases, Nevatim and Tel Nof. According to media reports, the operation was carried out in direct retaliation for recent Israeli missile strikes that hit Iranian radar sites at three separate locations across the country. Benchmark domestic equity indices were trading around 0.6% lower during afternoon trade today. The Sensex fell 434 points to 73,809, while the Nifty dropped 145 points to 23,222 when reports last came in. And with that, we end this news bulletin.
1: श्रोताओं, आप सुन रहे थे दिल्ली केंद्र से हिंदी और अंग्रेजी में समाचार और आप हमारे साथ बने हुए हैं अरुण एफएम 103.1 मेगाहर्ट्ज़ पर।

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4: 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Prime Minister Narendra Modi says welfare of the poor inspired by Antyodaya driving government policies for the last 12 years. West Bengal set to implement Ayushman Bharat Pradhan Mantri Jan Arogya Yojana today, marking full coverage of scheme in the country. Delhi High Court issues notices to the Centre and CBSE on alleged discrepancies in boards on-screen marking system. Israel and Iran trade fresh missile attacks on each other, escalating West Asia conflict. Akashvani celebrates completion of 90 years of trust and public service. And in cricket, India enforce follow-on after bundling out Afghanistan for 152 in their first innings in the one-off test at New Chandigarh. Prime Minister Narendra Modi today highlighted the government's 12-year journey of welfare for the poor. In a social media post, he said that India has witnessed many transformations and at the core of these changes is Garib Kalyan. He said the government has always been inspired by Antyodaya and the effort has always been to ensure that the benefits of development reach those who were left behind for decades. The Prime Minister underlined that every initiative like Jan Dhan accounts, direct benefit transfer DBT, Swachh Bharat, PM Awas Yojana, Jal Jeevan Mission and Ayushman Bharat has been driven by the objective of ensuring dignity and opportunity to people. He also said that technology has played

0: poor is the topmost priority of the government. In a social media post, Mr. Shah said that in the last 12 years, the government connected crores of citizens to banking facilities, financial security and self-employment opportunities through welfare schemes like the PM Awas, Jan Dhan, Mudra and PM Swanidhi. The minister said that by integrating the country's poor to the economic mainstream through basic infrastructure, social security and a better standard of living, a strong foundation for a developed India is being built. West Bengal is set to implement the Ayushman Bharat Pradhan Mantri Jan Arogya Yojana, marking a significant step towards expanding healthcare coverage in the state. The National Health Authority and Government of West Bengal will sign a Memorandum of Understanding in New Delhi today in the presence of Union Health Minister J.P. Nadda and West Bengal Chief Minister Shubhendu Adhikari. Under the Trinamool Congress regime, Ayushman Bharat Pradhan Mantri Jan Arogya Yojana was not implemented in the state. More from our correspondent.
1: The development marks a major milestone in the journey towards achieving equitable and accessible healthcare for all citizens across the nation. Ayushman Bharat scheme provides health cover of up to 5 lakh rupees per family per year for secondary and tertiary care hospitalization to eligible beneficiaries. West Bengal will become the 36th state and UT to implement the scheme. Under the scheme, more than 36,000 government and private hospitals are empaneled and more than 44 crore Ayushman cards have been issued till date. Since its launch, the scheme has emerged as the cornerstone of India's healthcare transformation, reducing out-of-pocket expenditure and improving access to quality treatment through a vast network of empaneled public and private hospitals. With Dipendra Kumar, Priya Mondal, Akashwani News, Delhi.
0: Lok Sabha Speaker Om Birla will inaugurate the three-day Zone 2 conference of the Commonwealth Parliamentary Association CPA India region in Chandigarh this afternoon. Our correspondent reports legislators from across the country will attend the CPA conference being hosted by the Haryana Assembly. Lok Sabha Speaker Om Birla and other dignitaries will address the inaugural session. During the three-day conference, deliberations will be held on topics like the role of legislatures in the nation-building Vikasit Bharat 2047, artificial intelligence and making democratic institutions more effective. Trinamool Congress strongman Jahangir Khan was arrested early this morning by the West Bengal police. He was apprehended near the Nepal border. He was reportedly attempting to flee across the border when STF officials, acting on a secret tip-off, intercepted and detained him. Khan is now being brought back to Kolkata for further questioning. The arrest comes in the wake of the Khalta Assembly re-election held on the 21st of last month. Following the defeat, Khan disappeared from public view, absent from both his home and party office. Considered close to Trinamool leader Abhishek Banerjee, Jahangir Khan was an influential leader of Palta in South 24 Parganas. After the change of regime in the state, several villagers had raised allegations of land grab and extortion against Jahangir Khan. Trinamool Congress member of parliament in the Rajya Sabha Shukhendu Shekhar Roy announced his resignation today. Mr. Roy has stepped down not only from the upper house, but also from the primary membership of the Trinamool Congress. In a press note, Mr. Roy accused the Trinamool Congress of rampant corruption, extreme violence against women, and failures across sectors. This is Akashwani giving you the news. For quick news updates round the clock, follow us on our X handle at AIR News Alerts. And for details of stories and more, log on to our website www.newsonair.gov.in and download News on AIR app. Welcome back to the Midday News. The Delhi High Court today issued notices to the Centre and the Central Board of Secondary Education, CBSE, over a PIL challenging the newly introduced on-screen marking system for Class 12 board exam answer sheets. A bench of Justices Nina Bansal Krishna and Madhu Jain sought responses from the Centre and CBSE on the plea filed by the National Students' Union of India and SUI. The court has listed the matter for hearing on the 12th of June. The PIL questions the fairness, transparency and reliability of the digital evaluation system adopted by CBSE. It alleged that thousands of students faced problems after the Class 12 results were declared. Meanwhile, the CBSE today said the application window for verification and revaluation for Class 12 examination

0: 2026 remain fully functional from the 2nd to the 7th of this month. During the period, more than 1,60,000 candidates successfully submitted requests for over 3,08,000 answer books. The system remained under continuous monitoring by dedicated cybersecurity teams throughout the operational period to prevent malicious traffic and cyber threats. The National Testing Agency, NTA, has released the Exam City Intimation Slip for the NEET UG 2026 re-examination, scheduled to be held on the 21st of this month. Our correspondent reports that registered candidates can now check their allotted exam city by logging into the official website using their application number and password.
1: The agency asserted that the integrity of the examination process remains fully intact and that all necessary safeguards are in place to ensure a fair and secure examination for candidates. NTA said it is actively identifying and reporting the offending channels, accounts and content to the concerned platforms and to cybercrime authorities for immediate takedown and action. The agency has advised candidates and parents not to engage, pay or forward any such message and not to fall prey to the fraudulent solicitations. The agency has also urged all aspirants to ignore the rumors and to rely solely on official communication issued by NTA through its verified website and channels. Priya Mondal, Akashwani News, Delhi.
0: Israel and Iran have traded fresh missile attacks on each other, triggering escalation in West Asia and jeopardizing the ceasefire. Iran's Islamic Revolutionary Guard Corps, IRGC, launched a fresh wave of strikes on key Israeli military installations. The IRGC Aerospace Force said the operation, named Operation Nasr, targeted core sectors of two of Israel's most important air bases, Nevatim and Tel Nof. The Israeli military has confirmed executing targeted airstrikes against a major industrial site in southwestern Iran. The military apparatus disclosed that the Israeli Air Force had recently attacked several targets at the petrochemical complex in Mashhad, located in the strategic energy-rich coastal belt of Iran.
2: The latest exchange marks a significant setback for efforts to preserve a ceasefire that had largely held since April. Iran has portrayed its missile launches as a measured response to Israeli military actions in Lebanon, while Israel says its operations are aimed at degrading Iranian military capabilities, preventing further attacks. Diplomatic efforts are now intensifying to prevent the conflict from expanding further. United States President Donald Trump has urged both sides to avoid additional escalation and return to negotiations. Regional mediators are also working to keep communication channels open. Prime Minister Sheikh Mohammed bin Abdul Rahman Al Thani held discussions with Iranian Foreign Minister Abbas Araghchi as a part of ongoing efforts to preserve dialogue between Tehran and Washington. The broader negotiations remain complicated by disagreements over maritime access to the Strait of Hormuz and wider regional security arrangements. As military activity continues across multiple fronts, concerns are growing that the latest exchange could trigger a broader regional crisis with implications for energy markets, aviation and international shipping. This is Vinod Kumar for Akashwani News from Dubai.
0: Meanwhile, the Indian Embassy in Iran has advised internationals to avoid any travel to Iran in view of the recent developments in the region. In a social media post, the embassy also advised the internationals currently present in Iran to exit the country by available means of transport. Akashwani is celebrating the completion of its 90 years today. On this day in 1936, the Indian State Broadcasting Service was renamed All India Radio, ushering the country into a special journey of culture, information and broadcasting to echo through generations. Post-independence, All India Radio expanded rapidly, adopting the name Akashwani in 1956. Akashwani brings forth a voice that echoes through generations, carrying the nation's stories, values and aspirations to listeners across the country. More from our correspondent.
3: Post-independence, AIR expanded rapidly, adopting the name Akashwani in 1956. Today, Akashwani operates 591 stations, reaching 98% of India's population, broadcasting in 23 languages and 146 dialects. Akashwani's External Services Division broadcast to over 100 countries, projecting India's voice globally and connecting with the diaspora. Living up to its noble ideals of Bahujan Hitai, Bahujan Sukhai, the New Services Division of AIR strives to provide news and views to every dweller in this vast country, in varied terrains, 24/7, in all several major languages and dialects while adhering to highest professional ethics and standards in radio broadcasting. With Aman Yadav, Vishnu PS, Akashwani News, Delhi.
0: In the Philippines, 16 people have been killed after a 7.8 magnitude offshore earthquake hit the Mindanao region of the archipelago this morning. More than 200 people have been injured due to the earthquake that also set off a tsunami. The local authorities are still verifying the extent of the fatalities and damage. In cricket, Afghanistan were 98 for 4 in their second innings on day 3 after being asked by hosts India to follow on in the one-off test at New Chandigarh. Earlier today, India's Manav Sutar snared a 6-wicket haul on a dream debut as Afghanistan were bowled out for a paltry 152. Earlier, India declared its first innings at a commanding 564 for 8. The India Meteorological Department, IMD, has issued red alert for heavy rainfall over coastal Karnataka till Wednesday. IMD said conditions are favourable for the further advance of the southwest monsoon into parts of central Arabian Sea, Maharashtra, Telangana, Andhra Pradesh and Tamil Nadu over the next 3 to 4 days. And now before we end the bulletin, the headlines once again. Prime Minister Narendra Modi says welfare of the poor inspired by Antyodaya driving government policies for the last 12 years. West Bengal set to implement Ayushman Bharat Pradhan Mantri Jan Arogya Yojana today, marking full coverage of the scheme in the country. Delhi High Court issues notices to the Centre and CBSE on alleged discrepancies in board's on-screen marking system. Israel and Iran trade fresh missile attacks on each other, escalating West Asia conflict. Akashwani celebrates completion of 90 years of trust and public service. And in cricket, India enforce follow-on after bunting out Afghanistan for 152 in their first innings in the one-off test at New Chandigarh. With that, we end the midday news.
4: Namaskar. आकाशवाणी से दोपहर समाचार के साथ मैं सर फिरोजी प्रधानमंत्री नरेंद्र मोदी ने कहा अंत्योदय की भावना से प्रेरित गरीबों का कल्याण पिछले 12 वर्षों से सरकार की नीतियों का आधार रहा है पश्चिम 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
1: 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key pillar of India's Act East policy. US President Donald Trump urged Israeli Prime Minister Benjamin Netanyahu not to retaliate against Iran's latest missile barrage, warns it can jeopardize ongoing efforts to secure peace deal. Indian Embassy in Iran advises Indian nationals to avoid any travel to Iran in view of the recent developments in the region. 5 people dies in Philippines after a 7.8 magnitude offshore earthquake hit the southern part this morning. More than 200 people were injured. West Bengal set to expand healthcare coverage by implementing Ayushman Bharat Yojana, marking significant step towards expanding health coverage in the state. National Health Authority and Government of West Bengal to sign MOU in New Delhi today in presence of Union Minister JP Nadda and West Bengal Chief Minister Shubhendu Adhikari. ED is conducting searches at 4 locations across the Mizoram-Myanmar border, the Tripura-Bangladesh border and West Bengal in a money laundering case linked to a drug trafficking network. The case is related to NCB seizure made by the Agartala Zonal Unit, in which over 49 kilograms of methamphetamine and 40 grams of heroin were recovered. That's all in this news headlines. Namaskar.
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0: 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Division Services Division Ra News and views per Mungnang Bodop Maima Kura Mofanta National Testing Agency NTA Machuling Rangkrasi Tarik Sanang NEET UG 2026 Re Examination Mungaro Exam City Intimation 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
2: 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In a social media post, he said that India has witnessed many transformations and at the core of these changes is Garib Kalyan. He said the government has always been inspired by Antyodaya and the effort has always been to ensure that the benefits of development reach those who were left behind for decades. The Prime Minister underlined that every initiative like Jan Dhan accounts, direct benefit transfer, DBT, Swachh Bharat, PM Awas Yojana, Jal Jeevan Mission and Ayushman Bharat has been driven by the objective of ensuring dignity and opportunity to people. He also said that technology has played a vital role in ensuring a better quality of life for the poor. Home Minister Amit Shah has said that welfare of the poor is the topmost priority of the government. In a social media post, Shah said that in the last 12 years, the government connected crores of citizens to banking facilities, financial security and self-employment opportunities through welfare schemes like the PM Awas, Jan Dhan, Mudra and PM Swanidhi. The minister said that by integrating the country's poor to the economic mainstream through basic infrastructure, social security and a better standard of living, a strong foundation for a developed India is being built. BJP candidate Tai Tagak today filed his nomination papers for the lone Rajya Sabha seat from Arunachal Pradesh at the State Legislative Assembly. Chief Minister Pema Khandu, Deputy Chief Minister Chawna Min, State BJP President Kalung Moyong, Party State in Charge Ashok Singhal, senior party leaders and supporters accompanied Tagak on the occasion. Khandu said Tagak's vast experience, deep understanding of the state and commitment to public service would make him a strong voice for Arunachal Pradesh in the Rajya Sabha. Chawna Min, who served as a proposer, said effective representation at the national level is vital as Arunachal Pradesh continues its developmental journey and wished Tagak success in the election. The high-powered committee constituted to frame the draft rules of the Arunachal Pradesh Freedom of Religion Act, APFRA 1978, has submitted its report and recommendation to the state government. Chief Minister Pema Khandu congratulated and thanked the committee chairman, Justice retired Rajendra Prasad Kotoki, and all members for their commitment and dedicated efforts in completing the task. He also appreciated the contributions of ministers Mama Natung, Balo Raja and Kento Jinu for their leadership and active involvement throughout the process. The Delhi High Court today issued notices to the Centre and the Central Board of Secondary Education, CBSE, over a PIL challenging the newly introduced on-screen marking system for Class 12 board exam answer sheets. A bench of justices, Neena Bansal Krishna and Madhu Jain, sought responses from the Centre and CBSE on the plea filed by the National Students' Union of India, NSUI. The court has listed the matter for hearing on 12 June. The PIL questions the fairness, transparency and reliability of the digital evaluation system adopted by CBSE. The National Testing Agency, NTA, has released the exam city intimation slip for the NEET undergraduate 2026 re-examination scheduled to be held on 21st of this month. Registered candidates can now check their allotted exam city by logging into the official website using their application number and password. Israel and Iran have traded fresh missile attacks on each other, triggering escalation in West Asia and jeopardizing the ceasefire. Iran's Islamic Revolutionary Guard Corps, IRGC, launched a fresh wave of

0: strikes on key Israeli military installations. The IRGC Aerospace Force said the operation, named Operation Nasser, targeted core sectors of two of Israel's most important air bases, Nevatim and Tel Nof. The Israeli military has confirmed executing targeted airstrikes against a major industrial site in southwestern Iran. Meanwhile, the Indian embassy in Iran has advised the Indian nationals to avoid any travel to Iran in view of the recent developments in the region. Akashvani is celebrating the completion of its 90 years today. On this day in 1936, the Indian State Broadcasting Service was renamed All India Radio, ushering the country into a special journey of culture, information and broadcasting to echo through generations. That's all in this news bulletin. Namaskar.
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1: 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So relax, turn up the volume and enjoy the music with us. Next is Autumn Leaves, one of Ed Sheeran's most emotional songs. This track speaks about memories, love, and the sadness that comes after losing someone close. The gentle music and deeply personal lyrics create a quiet and reflecting feeling, making it a song many of us emotionally connect with during our difficult moments.

Now here's Little Bird, a comforting and emotional song with a gentle message about staying hopeful during hard times. The calm melody and heartfelt lyrics makes us feel understood and emotionally supported. It's one of those quiet songs that slowly touches your heart and stay with you even after it ends.

We're starting today's playlist with Wake Me Up, a soft and uplifting song by Ed Sheeran. The song talks about finding comfort, peace, and happiness in simple moments with someone special. Its calm, acoustic sound, and honest lyrics make us feel warm, relaxed, and connected from the very first line.

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And I know you love Shrek because we've watched it 12 times. But maybe you're hoping for a fairy tale too. And if your DVD breaks today, you should have got a VCR, because I've never owned a Blu-ray, true say. And now I've always been shit at computer games, and your brother always beats me. And if I lost, I'd go across and chuck all the controllers at the TV. And then you'd laugh at me and be asking me if I'm gonna be home next week. And then you'd lie with me till I fall asleep and flutter eyelash on my cheek between the

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Through simple but powerful lyrics, Ed Sheeran beautifully describes the pain of missing someone who once meant everything. 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

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As Long As You Love Me by Backstreet Boys talks about unconditional love and accepting someone no matter their past.

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The lyrics feel personal, reflective, allowing listeners to connect emotionally with the theme of lost faith and loneliness. 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

0: This is Akashvani, the news read by Saira Mujtaba. President Draupadi Murmu today conferred gallantry awards to the personnel of the Armed Forces, Central Armed Police Forces and State and Union Territory Police. The awards were conferred during the Defence Investiture Ceremony at Rashtrapati Bhavan this evening. Lieutenant Commander Suraj Parashar, Lieutenant Colonel Nitish Bharati Shukla, Major Aditya Pratap Singh, Inspector Lakshmar Kevat and Rameshwar Durga Deshmukh were awarded Shauri Chakra. Vice President C.P. Radhakrishnan, Prime Minister Narendra Modi, Defence Minister Rajnath Singh along with other Union Ministers and Senior Officials of Armed Forces were also present on the occasion. Ayushman Bharat Pradhan Mantri Jan Arogya Yojana has achieved nationwide coverage, with West Bengal joining the world's largest health assurance scheme today. The scheme provides health cover of up to 5 lakh rupees per family per year for secondary and tertiary care hospitalization to eligible beneficiaries. National Health Authority and West Bengal Government signed an MOU in New Delhi for the implementation of the scheme in the state. The MOU was signed in the presence of Union Health Minister J.P. Nadda and West Bengal Chief Minister Shubhendu Adhikari. Speaking on the occasion, Mr. Nadda described the occasion as a historic moment not only for West Bengal but also for the country's journey towards universal health coverage.
1: In 2015, India received the chairpersonship of the World Health Assembly. Work on this initiative began in 2017, and within 9 months, in 2018, the Honorable Prime Minister launched Ayushman Bharat in Ranchi. It went on to become the world's largest health coverage program. The Director General of the World Health Organization, Tedros Adhanom Ghebreyesus, said the world should know how India has done this Ayushman Bharat.
0: In Andhra Pradesh, 8 people succumbed to their injuries while 6 others were injured in a major fire accident at the Vishakhapatnam steel plant of Rashtriya Ispat Nigam Limited this evening. According to the Union Ministry of Steel, the accident occurred at around 4:15 p.m. during casting operations at Caster 2 of Steel Melt Shop 1. The ministry stated that a sudden and severe explosion took place before the slide gate was opened to pour molten steel from the ladle into the tundish. The injured have been admitted to the hospital and are undergoing treatment. Rashtriya Ispat Nigam Limited has initiated an investigation into the accident. Union Steel Minister H.D. Kumaraswamy is visiting the Vishakhapatnam steel plant to meet the injured and inspect the accident site. India has secured continued market access for exports of aquaculture products, including honey and eggs, to the European Union beyond September this year, under the amended EU regulatory framework. The European Union has included India in its list of authorized countries eligible to export these products.

72 runs. It also displayed India's dominant bowling performance that saw them take 15 Afghanistan wickets on the third day. After declaring their first innings at 564 for 8, India bowled out Afghanistan for 152 in the first innings and 112 in the second innings. And now before we close, the highlights of the bulletin once again. New Delhi calls for immediate de-escalation of tensions as Israel and Iran exchange fresh strikes. India secures continued market access to export aquaculture products, honey and eggs to European Union beyond September this year. At least 32 people killed after 7.8 magnitude earthquake hits Philippines. And India records biggest ever victory in Test cricket, defeating Afghanistan by an innings and 300 runs in New Chandigarh. And with that, we conclude tonight's World News Bulletin. For more updates, stay tuned to Akashvani. Good night.